0: I certainly was in the right.
1: 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I guess he was cruising for bruising.
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They just want the classics. 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Something special about

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0: covered in stitches, holy matricide. I'm an angel, I'm the devil, and I'm coming inside.
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For those who can hear me, I say, do not despair. The misery that is now upon us is but the passing of greed, the bitterness of men who fear the way of human progress. The hate of men will pass, and dictators die, and the power they took from the people will return to the people. And so long as men die, liberty will never perish. 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

0: 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Put a shiver on your skin. Do your hair in the car. If nothing lasts forever, babe, and can we make a start?
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